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Del Mundo, across the dead end, and Del just missed the Del Pino, but you know, seeing the tumor. 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Christina Zenas to Arriba, I see the attack form for tactical, respond on West Monterey 1748.

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1: Public Service 1940 Peony Street for an assistance with house flooding at 1754.

forward to the same unit. So we have a shots fired detail coming in. 1496 Foxtail Court. They have an RP calling in advising their teen neighbor just shot an airsoft gun from his bedroom window. It doesn't look like anybody's injured. We're attempting to get further. Hello.

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1: Copy.
0: Hollister, I'm attaching into the call.
1: Affirm en route.

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0: Copy, thank you.
1: 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She advised there's going to be a silver Dodge truck on the street and a black SUV in the driveway for the house where the suspect is at.

0: north 36 degrees, 26 decimal, 1538. West 121, 40 decimal, 8698.
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0: 1.35 acres. All units released. Additional, the sky incident, fire controlled as well. 0.01 acres. All units released. Engineer Hewitt will have the fire report.
1: Sky fire, 0.01 acres.
0: Can you provide a lat long for the sky incident when able? Great, I see. I have a lat long for the sky incident when you're ready.
1: Fire 8 north.
0: Fire 8 north, 36 degrees, 26 decimal. 7593 west 121 degrees 41 decimal 42 44.

for him. Super. Hey, his house could give you up on the right.

Breach Hall, sir. If there's a unit available that can start and cover for a 911 wireless emergency, 172 Locust Avenue. It's going to be a 911 wireless emergency, 172 Locust Avenue, Unit B, boy. Still have a really bad phone connection. All I was able to capture was that there's some type of 415. I can hear it in the background. We have a Spanish caller in the line attempting to get further.

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That's Pinnacles National Park Highway in San Felipe. At page 1237, H. Henry, use TAC 1 at 1831.

Houston 33, still have a pretty bad phone connection. I was able to get that there's no weapons involved. It's possibly a 415 with another male, but I'm still not sure. Asking the RP to leave the residence to get a better connection.

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1: 9206, sir.
0: Yeah, augmented dispatch and add engine 13 to this response.

0: November report, code 4, Sandy 1, back to Sandy 2, beach.
1: Right, just one for me.
2: John 9206, you're responding to Pinnacles National Park Highway in San Felipe. We have multiple callers reporting a brush fire about 30 meters in diameter. We were also given 25 in Santa Ana, no specific address. Possibly started by fireworks. We're still getting broken.
0: Pulsar 9206 copies. Let's have Engine 11 check the Highway 25 in Santa Ana Road.

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Pinnacle Central Park Highway in San Felipe, requesting a check to Santa Ana Road.

0: starter for the UIL Empire as well, Pinnacle Central Park Highway in San Felipe, requesting a check to Santa Ana Road. 1830.
1: Hollister and 3-0, I was able to confirm that it's verbal only. It was two males versus CRP. They've now left in a gray Honda CRV. I couldn't get the direction of travel. RP will call back if anything changes, and we'll be back home at the Locust Avenue address.

0: house, 51. Could you stack the faults in my beat on 33? That was his detail last name.
1: Copy. Officer, go ahead.
2: 34, was that for me?
1: You're running a last of Morrison?
2: Steve, for him, he's going to have a double last, first phonetically, Henry Adam, Lincoln, Lincoln, Edward, Tom, Tom, second last is Morrison, first is Joseph, DOD 9, 10, and 11.
1: Date of birth was 9/10 of 2011.
2: Ava.

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0: Paul, Surgeon 13, at scene, updated location is Airline Highway, just east of Bolsa. We have 300 foot by 100 foot fire burning in grass and brush. Continue the fire response, establishing Airline IC.
1: On scene, location Airline Highway just east of Bolsa, 300 by 100 foot fire burning in grass and brush. Continue the fire response, establishing Airline IC at 18:37.
0: Additionally, no threat to structures at this time, and best access for next incoming is going to be off of North Chapel Road.
1: No threat to any structures at this time, best access will be North Chapel Road for the incoming.

0: everywhere.
1: Just to inform on that one, we did get a caller advised they saw a firework and then the fire start. Unknown where the firework came from.
0: Got it.
1: 39. Houses. Code 4, no match for Joseph with the date of birth of 9/10/2011. Break.
0: Good.
1: From he has an older brother with the same first and last. I have that one as a 9/7/2007.

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1: 39.
2: I'm going to be out assisting with traffic controls at the scene of a grass fire on Highway 25.

0: think it's one and the same, or his older brother has the same, or he has an older brother with the same name?
1: Apparently he has two brothers, all the same. All three of them are named the exact same name.

0: It is going to be the 07. I also have a DL here if you want it.
1: He's code 4 valid, and I'll check weapons registered with that date of birth.
0: Thank you.

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1: Go ahead.
0: How far out are you guys?
1: Now we're fourth in ground.
0: I copy. Best access is going to be off of North Chapel. I'm going to have you take the heel when you get here.
1: 644 copies. North Chapel, take the heel.

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1: Go ahead.
0: I'll be tracking two calls.
1: Copy.
0: Point six.

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0: Camp 5 Hollister. Depending on suspicious circumstance, the reckless driver, Hillcrest at Fairview in the new development, the gates were left open, and there's at least 5 cars and 4 motorcycles driving recklessly.
1: Copy, we're going to be tied up here. 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

0: Standby Pulsar. 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She did walk away, and we're getting further.
1: Just copy.
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0: It was a son that walked away, but it's she now wants to cancel. Can we just cancel the call all around, or you want to do a follow-up?
1: Hey, from we can cancel.

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1: Yeah, go ahead.
0: The fire is approximately 3/4 of an acre.
1: Fire is 3/4 of an acre, 1905.

0: 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That's 1161 San Felipe Road at the Homeless Warming Center near the front reception area at 1905.
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0: what the details of the 415 on Bridgeville?
1: Sounds like it was a 415 over car keys. The responsible is no longer on scene. It's just unknown at this time if they took the RP's car or what was going on with that, but all they want is a landline now. Over northbound 101 and San Juan Highway. It was a C3 transfer. I think there was a passenger in a vehicle that threw out a firework while it was driving. It's no longer on scene. Can I clear out this call?
0: Abram, thank you.

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1: Good.
0: Having an audible alarm in the 1B, 1901 Shelton Drive. Time of activation was 1855 hours, and they were unable to reach the responsible. This is going to be at the Nutrition MG Solutions.

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2: Got it, code.
1: 33, code 2 sufficient or code 3?
0: Code 2.
1: Copy.
2: Yeah, Beverly and Sunnyslope.
1: 54.
2: Q, 54 Hawkins.
1: 54 Hawkins.

0: standby Paulson.
1: Good.
0: Thank you for that trespass at the new development on Hillcrest and Fairview. CHP responded and their units are UTL. Am I clear to clear this call?
1: Yeah, Abram. Tell them thank you.
0: I will, thank you.

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1: On the time of call 1815.
0: Good, thank you.

0: Austin 21, can you confirm for Vine State that the subject was referred to animal control for tomorrow?
1: Confirm they were. I was trying to get some clarification from my partner if any damage was done to the door itself, negative damage.
0: Got it, you can clear X-ray 70.

0: Alpha J3. I'm going to be providing a courtesy transport to the X-ray on 701 Ruger Court. Break for mileage.
1: .9. 31.

0: Hollister 2-1, can you send me the last property detail at Safeway, please?
1: You said it was Lila, and you want the Safeway detail?
0: Yeah, you're from.

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1: Go ahead.
0: 408.2.
1: 36.
2: Officer 21.
1: Go ahead.
2: You can take the abandoned vehicle off of 33 and I'll be in a

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1: 36.
0: Officer 2-1.
1: Go ahead.
0: You can take the abandoned vehicle off at 33 and I'll be in route.

Sure, 134. Mental crisis is putting the subject on a 5150 hold. I'll be transporting to Triple H Farm. Change the in custody to detain time instead.

0: officer, 2 undercover, domestic on Carnival Drive.
1: 3-2.
0: Officer in 2-1, it's going to be at 281 Carnival, 281 Carnival, cross of Buena Vista and Central. Therapy's daughter is 11-550, yelling at her boyfriend while on the phone. She last up Barrios versus Erica. We're getting further.
1: 3-2.
2: 2-1. Can you confirm the bail house is present, or she's yelling at him over the phone?
0: We will double check. It says that she's yelling at him over the phone, but we'll ask.

0: Foster, 2-1 for further. It sounds like both parties are on scene and the RP is the one who's hearing this over the phone.
1: Copy.

0: to all 3023, and I'll be stacking one more.
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0: Hall, sir, be expecting a landline and a fireworks season.
1: Got it.
0: 134 Hall, sir, landline detail.
1: 134, copy.

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0: Confirming I can log off, Sam 2.

134 Hall Street, stand by, if you're available for the cover party complaint on the Alameda. It's going to be 103 the Alameda, crest of Pierce Lane and Franklin Street for a party with live band, requesting for it to be lowered or shut down. No contact needed for the RC. Yeah. 208.

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0: 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I'm going to be attempting contact at 25 Glenview.
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0: 60, 60.
1: 2227.

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1: Three two.
0: 27.

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0: 8 boy Adam, Henry 445. It's going to be on a silver Toyota Camry.
1: For 8 boy Adam Henry 445, code 4, current through 38 of 27 at 2012 Toyota. Register to an Angelo San Juan, Santana, out of Redwood City.

0: officer at D3 wants probation DL by DL number. Yellow 7298229. Correction, 292.
1: Apologies, I have cross traffic. Did you need probation?
0: Yeah, A from

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0: So San Juan, I had a code 4, valid always, negative probation.
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0: 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We have a RP calling in who is advising that his or her boyfriend called her saying that he was in a crash, unknown injuries. Got his number. It looks like he's calling in. We're attempting to get further.
1: 2-1. All for King 6.
0: Go ahead.
1: Can you reassign 3-3 as primary and take 2-1 off? He's about to go OD.
0: Copy. Break 3-3, Halsey.

0: injured, but the driver of the minivan does appear to be intoxicated.
1: Officer 32 out. We'll be in the parking lot adjacent to the motorcycle dealership on San Felipe.
0: Where is that? RPU, negative injury. Someone contact the other driver.
2: Officer 9206, copy. I'll be monitoring this incident, not responding.

11, confirm response. At 3-2 Hollister. It's going to be negative injuries. It's a silver GMC Sierra versus a gray minivan. There is a juvenile in the minivan. RP doesn't think that they're

0: Officer T3 on scene.
1: 43.
0: Park in front of me up there by the minivan. It's a little bit further ahead so you can check on the occupants.

0: 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Zero, 9083
1: Nora 3. 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Registered to an Ephraim Nava out of Gilroy.
0: Copy. One run by number, Watson CEO as well. Frank
1: 1539698.
2: 3:45.
1: Alistair 3-3. Go ahead.
2: This driver in the minivan is advising negative TCC at a flat tire.
1: I copy. Negative TC, he had a flat tire.
2: 3-3, bring complete.
1: Go ahead.
2: 7 Edward, John Lincoln, 819. Over for Honda minivan.
1: Some feedback. I just copied 7 Edward, Lincoln, 819. Can I get a readback?
2: 7 Edward, John Lincoln, 819.
1: For 7 Edward Lincoln, correction, 7 Edward John Lincoln, 819. Code 4 current through 28 of 27 of 2014 Honda. Registered 2 on Henry Macias out of Centinella.

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0: 24 Hauser. I have an audible alarm coming in at 3570 Airline Highway at the Sunny Slope County Water District. Did you want that now or stack it on you? My apologies, you're coming in with static only.
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0: 33 Hall, say 324 cover, can you check for a suspicious circumstance on Finn?
1: 32.
0: It's going to be 1751 Finn Street, 1751 Finn RP, advising that they saw men with ski masks who were across the street at the neighbor's house drilling something. Not exactly how many subjects said they were drilling into a vehicle. They have since left towards Creason Street. Associated vehicle is going to be a white sedan and a maker model.
1: Copy.

0: 5 Hall 6.
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0: Audible, I'm coming in for the mission for the vestment room. Am I clear to clear this call? Well, you came in with lots of static. I think I copied. You're going to do an area check?
1: I'm in the area. 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

0: Officer 3-2.
1: Ed?
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0: Pulsar 3-3. I'm going to be out at 1770 Finn Street. Break for a plane.
1: 3-3, I'm sorry. 1770, what was the street?
0: Finn Street.
1: Go ahead.
0: 5, Lincoln Henry Union, 730.
1: Copy. 3345 Lincoln Henry Union 730 code 4 expired 12-14 of 25 and 05 Toyota. There is a reg in progress dated 12-31 of 25 and the RO or a pending master to up Joseph McKinney. Same address.
0: Copy.
1: 25 break. 3-2,
2: Halter. 3-2, if it's the plates, I can review the call.
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1: 33.
0: 32, it's at 1133 San Felipe Road, there's 1133 San Felipe at Community Pantry, across the Park Center and Community Parkway. Alarm was activated at 154 hours, cover zone 22, warehouse area motion, no answer on the site was called, and negative answer for responsible.
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0: 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Estimated at 2 meters of this address, and nothing further.
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0: 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I'm going to be responding code 3.
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0: Negative vehicle accident. We have found the iPhone in the road. Engine 12 is clear returning.

0: 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What was the location of the alarm again?
1: The warehouse motion.
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phone and report. We're still at 2443 Angular Rosa Street for a small gas service funding. Honor is 137, we have the Fusco. Roger, 2443 8 Villa Rosa Street. 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

0: permanent. 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

One, two, hold. Good. When you're clear and available, there's a noise complaint contact requested on Walnut Lane. Good.

1 Hall Strand, 1-3 to respond for a suspicious detail on Old Frederick. A detail at 630 Enfield Drive, cross of Toro Plaza and Arena Way. RP provided a case number advising a possible code 6 subject wanted for battery and conspiracies on scene. Negative active 415 was told by officers that she's wanted for those charges.

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1: Good.
0: So a possible 166.4. The RP is the restrained, protected is the X-ray half. Adeline, and there's a no contact order. She comes back code 4.
1: Good.
0: 707.

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0: 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Good morning.
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0: 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Burn day status permissive, both zones for ag only. There are no weather hazards and no staffing patterns. Landing Type 3 Strike Team 9460 Charlie with Battalion 4612, Engine 4694, 65, 84, 63, and 85. Station 50, Hollister.
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Air attack 430, Tanker 80, Tanker 82, Copter 613, affirmative air rescue, night ops until 0300. Burn day test, permissive flow zone for ag, weather, landing type 3 strike team 9460 Charlie with battalion 4612, engine 4694, 65, 84, 63, and 88.

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1: 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Let me circle back around.

0: for 12 will be, last three will be 750.
1: I copy. That comes back, code 4 expired. 218 of 26 to a 2018 Chevy. It's out of Santa Cruz. It's going to be an Overton, Scott, or Sandy. There is a rip on file, also February of 26.
0: Got
1: me. 21.

0: 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Compass 613, affirmative air rescue, night ops until 0300. Burn day status permits to postpone for ag only. There are no weather hazards and no traffic patterns. Plan these type 3 strike team 94 60 Charlie. With the time 4612 and duty 4694, 65, 84, 63, and 85. Basin 23. 23 from the phone. Station 33. Station 37.
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0: Southside Road, cross the Vineyard Estates in VNOA. Rapid girlfriend is crossing at 415. Negative weapons, looks like they took their car keys away. It's going to be a Kimberly around that one in 04. We're getting for that.
1: Copy.
0: And just to clarify, it's going to be RP's girlfriend versus the mom.

culture to all units. Just be advised in the area of Flynn and San Felipe Road. A vehicle ran the RP off the roadway and RP's into a ditch now. Responsible vehicle is an all blacked out Honda Civic with black tinted windows. Looks like last seen northbound on San Felipe, and then they'd call back if they changed their mind about a report. Nothing further, Whitaker at 8:59.

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6 75 Monterey, confirm response, Eastbound 5.

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0: Hey, Abram, we got a second caller advising it's going to be a grass on fire. He just couldn't confirm the location, but he said it's near or behind a marijuana dispensary somewhere off of Fallon. The RP himself was calling from Shelton and Hamilton Court.
1: Copies all.
0: Officer back, we have an off-duty sergeant advising it's going to be behind 1551 Fallon, 1551 Fallon.
1: Copy 1551 Fallon.

0: 1-3 Hollister back. Per that, off-duty sergeant is going to be a burn pile. It's a control 10x10 for now.
1: Team copies, we're going to continue on code 3 with the amount of smoke.
0: Copy.

0: Hi, copy that. Comes back, code 4 expired, 314 of 26. It's a 2019 Honda. Release of liability to Osuna Ledesma Eduardo out of Los Boches.
1: Copy.
0: 924.
2: Thirteen's at scene. Updated location is 1551 Lana Way. This is going to be a 30x30 fire, slope driven, pushing towards the structure. Structure's threatened. Let's get a full Wildern response. Establishing Lana IC. We'll be out. Direct attack.
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2: Additionally, we'll be using TAC-1.
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Water tender 53 for a full wildland fire response to 1551 Lanaway. 1551 Lanaway crosses Fallon Road in Shelton. We're at 30 by 30 wildland fire. H TAC 1, timeout 926.

0: 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You can show me out at the camping detail, and can you attach 1-2?
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0: Officer King 8, I'm en route with Sapphire. 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

0: 1-2, I have one to run. 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
0: Last phonetically, Mary Ocean, Nora, Tom, Edward, Robert Ocean, for San Francisco, you'll be 517-80. 80.

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0: 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Confirm Denver with the A Adam or ROH?
1: ROAH.
0: Go with Phonetics on the first.
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0: 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I do have that it's a 23 Tesla, the polisher, current reg.
1: Copy. 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

0: Hollister, where to? Can you update my location to 281 Plummer's Way? Okay. It's Hollister, where to? Are you good for a red check? On a boat.
1: Hi, copy California 4, William Frank 8618, put 4 in current. It's a 90 PTI trailer carrier out of Hollister to an Alexander vehicle.
0: I copy, thank you.

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0: Off base, Hollister assigned to the plane incident. I'll update you with an ETA shortly after I pick up crew.
1: 613, monitor, en route to the plane incident. Positive AFO.

0: 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Alistair Sharp, is 5.
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1: 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Alistair Sharp, 701.
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0: 613, Monterey, MMU advising windmill hazards in the area of the fire. Acknowledge.
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engine 17 and via ambulance out of Santa Clara, Burundi Delta Medical, 28 via Sarah Street, 28 via Sarah Street, across the First Street in San Juan Batista for a 95-year-old male, conscious, breathing, urinating blood at 10-07.

0: calls to Edward 1. I'll be out at 871 Micah Court for a follow-up. 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
0: 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From you guys are on scene.
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0: 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Ready for blood check? Go ahead. For Paul Sam 5412 on a trailer. I copy California 4 Paul Sam 5412 to for current. Possibly the Spencer's trailer. It's at a polisher to Cristobal Velasco or Angela Miguel.
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0: 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They're cleaning dust. 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

0: 2 Halstern, 1-3 for cover for a suspicious person on Gateway Drive. It's 331 Gateway Drive, cross of San Felipe Road at Hollister Child Development Center. For the last 30 minutes, there's been a subject peeking over the fence watching the kids. Negative weapon scene, described HMA in his 30s with face tattoos, wearing a white beanie and black gloves. Seems to be 11550 or HPD. And the RP wants contact after she's a staff member. Nothing further.
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0: 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I'm in route from the PD.
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1: 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Heading South Street call.
0: And we have no ambulances. We're going to be contacting Monterey County.

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1: Go ahead.
0: We're going to be closer. We'll continue. Simo Craig.
1: Copy that, 11. Copy.
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0: 1-2 holster to break and 1-3 for cover for a fight with weapons. True Value Hardware Store, 1260 4th Street, 1260 4th Street, cross of Live Oak. 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
1: Copy.
0: Further 10-47.

0: 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Confirm, we're going to 766 South Street.
1: Affirm.
2: Pulse 12, is the flight still active?
1: Negative. Parties are separated. I'm on the line with the RP right now. One of the responsibles went into the taqueria next door to the hardware store. I'm getting further.

0: officer back for further. Associated vehicle is going to be a yellow sedan. That's the vehicle the responsible is in. It's going to be a male and an X-ray. The X-ray was the one with the stick. Two males were fighting. They're leaving the parking lot now, going westbound. My RP is working on a DOT on 4th.
1: Copy. And are there any injuries?
0: Negative injuries reported. The RP is a witness. They're reporting that the suspect vehicle is leaving westbound out of the parking lot onto 4th Street towards Graff Road.
1: Copy, I'm in the area.
0: Back with further. The male in the X-ray, the X-ray, the one with the stick, are in the taqueria. The other involved party left in the sedan.
1: Copy.

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0: Hollister back. The RP is updating for perspective, advising that the X-ray with the stick and one of the involved males left together in the yellow sedan towards Graff Road. The male passenger should have his hair back in a ponytail. The X-ray is described HFA. The other involved male is an employee at the taqueria. I'm getting further.
1: Copy. I'll be out at the taqueria.
0: Taqueria.

0: Roger, can you go one more time with the clearing? I have background.
1: Officer 11, you can just clear the unit. I'll be adding those.
0: Just for info, we got an ambulance from Prundo coming in.
2: Angel 11 copies.

0: ahead. Code 4, negative injuries at the taqueria, and nobody wanted to talk about it.
1: Code 4, negative injuries, and nobody wanted to talk about it. 1055.

0: All Star Angel 11.
1: 11, go ahead.
0: We can cancel medics. Patient's gonna aim it.

0: assigned it to a plane.
1: Yeah, 2-1 copies. Also, we need to start gathering crew 3 and utility 4683 is my safety. The two crews will be going with one safety.
0: I'm alright, can you guys

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1: Gap 3.
0: Show Gap 3 response.
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0: Edward 1 Hollister.
1: Edward 1.
0: Do you know that did you need anything further from dispatch?
1: Negative, that was when Wen's notes. I believe she cleared us from that.

135 Polisher and 120 responding to a trespass detail, McCloskey Road. It's going to be at 1647 McCloskey Road. Request of McCloskey Court and Blake Court. There are transient subjects on the ranch acting odd per the RP, possibly 11-5 or mental health issues. Negative weapons described as an HMA 35, wearing a black hoodie and a blue shirt over dark pants, dark shoes, currently under the trees on the south corner of the ranch.

locating on Tone 1, engine 4684, company 31, public assist for lift assist 53311 San Benito Street, cross of Monterey Street and San Lucas Street. 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

0: Roger, 120, clear to runway by name and DOB. 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
1: Go ahead.
0: Double last, Montes, Mary, Ocean, Nora, Tom, Edward, Sam. Second last, Ortega, Ocean, Robert, Tom, Edward, George, Adam. First of Miguel, date of birth
1: 01-30-1986. 11:30. King 8, officer. 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

0: Officer Edward Two. I'll be out at 2350 Calistoga. I was two.
1: 1139.
2: Officer 721, can you clear me sound 60?
1: 1139. Listen to all units, be on the area of Union Road and Southside Road. Union and Southside for a red Honda Civic with a California 9 Sam Ida Victor 643. It has a rear spoiler. The vehicle was swerving and ran a stop sign, advising driving under the speed limit, making a left onto Southside out of Union with the last location. CHP has the information. Greetaker at 1139.

Hello, sir, what's up? Vehicle has been attacked. Can you clear me, William 70? 1140.

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2: 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What's your identifier?
3: Officer 17.

0: 13 Hollister and 1-1 responding for a shot. This direct target.
1: 1-3.
0: 4-1. That's a best for a shot. This direct target. 1790 Airline Highway. 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There's an X-ray concealing items inside the store. It's a known shoplifter, Erica Bastillas, HFA, 5'5", medium built, wearing a white shirt. And she's now leaving the store.
1: 1-3.
0: 1-1.

0: 131 Hall Shipack. 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
0: 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Three Hollister back. 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

0: 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How do you get a response to NMU for a vegetation fire at Dinosaur Point and Sentinella? 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
0: 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Ultra. I'll be attaching you to Wolford 721. He's at 1181 Union Road, cross the Riverside.
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0: 1. Airline Highway, cross Sub Avenue, that's Cesar Chavez, between Union and Sunset. Information from AMR, there's a male sitting in a vehicle. It's a silver gray cruiser, possibly smoking meth.
1: 13.

0: Archer 13, have you out the vehicle?
1: One three.
0: It's gonna be 9 Mary Mary Victor 848.
1: California 9 Mary Mary Victor 848 is code 4 with the current reg on the 09 Chevy. It's out of Hollister towards Tyler Benitez.

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0: Tower, repeating on 201, Company 31, respond with a balance, vegetation fire, Lockwood San Lucas Road at Highway 101. Lucas, I see CDF Tag 3, air to ground, CDF air to ground 3.
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0: Officer 13. 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
0: The name is going to be a Rock Island Armory, and the serial number is Robert Ida Adams 1985863. Number 14.

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1: 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It's registered to a Tyler Benitez out of Hollister.
0: Copy.

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0: Tyler, this is Coast 4 with Avada DL, correct Avensis, Class C and M1.
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0: 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Ten. 1-3 has one in custody.
1: Copy, one in custody at 1302, breaking it.
2: King 8, copy.

0: 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Criminal history, did you want to use the case or the incident number?
1: Case.
0: It'll be 1474.
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0: Zion 4620 Monterey, the vineyard manager will be sending by the contact advising this was started by a mower.
1: Yeah, got it. It'll extend it, but we'll make it there eventually. Carmel Valley Road coming up.
0: 4620 Monterey, 6005.

0: 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Turn right to DJ.
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2: Goblin Crew 1, Goblin Crew 3, Utility 4683, entering the unit, Highway 156, and route back to Gap Camp.
3: Gap 1, Gap 3, Utility 4683, back in the unit, route Gap Camp, 1319.

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0: 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I'll update you with an ETA back to Hollister Air Base. We're going to go to Bear Valley really quick.
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0: 28, vehicle accident, Holman Highway, Skyline 47.
1: 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The number's confirmed, it's the same on the screen.
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0: 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Break. 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

0: 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Edward Nora John 418.
1: 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On Hollister.
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Are you repeating on Tone 7, Battalion 4612, notification only, engine 70, Ottawa to North County for a vehicle accident. 350 Crazy Horse Canyon Road, across the Wild Horse Road and Hidden Canyon Road. Respond on East, Monterey 1415.

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to hold short, you're able to break in 1-1, respond for a 415 on Hawkins. Hawkins Street, cross of Prune and Prospect Avenue. We have multiple callers for a mother yelling at their kids in front of the yard, cursing, negative weapons. The husband's also calling in, advising there's some mental health issues. And we're getting further. Hollister, just confirm you copy info.

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0: Mile 13, could you get a hold of 138?
1: From he called in booking evidence.
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0: Howdy.
1: 1704.
3: Call 011.
1: Huh?
3: Do we have any priors at 54 Hawkins or 48 Hawkins?
1: At 54, there was just an assist detail for Opti wanting to know if there were any calls regarding stuffed animals on vehicles. Nothing more recent. I'll take a look for 48.
3: Got it, thank you.

Call Quebec. Good. I did a deep research on 54. There are some 415s back in 2024 and 2019. It's usually between neighbors. There's Estacia, Osborne RP, Savannah, and there's been a corner detail at 48.

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1: Charles Zebra Charles 972 code 4 with the current wrench on a 2011 Ford. It's not Hawkins to a John or Michelle Sanchez.
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0: Alright, Transport Desert 4645 entering the unit, eastbound 5.
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0: one, Hollister. Good. Able to clear, we have a juvenile control issue, San Benito and 6. A group of 5 to 15 juveniles in and out of the roadway near the farmer's market. Good. Break 1-3, Hollister.
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0: Mars en route, code 358, with one firefighter. I have one, I'm going to go, teammate 200.
1: 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You're partially covered by background wind. Confirm one rider route with AMR to SVMA.
0: 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Teammate 8200 will be doing the pickup for the firefighter.
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0: 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Confirm you're available.
1: 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Can you advise if THC or an absolute location?
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0: 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Elbow returning, switching back to fire dump.
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0: 3, Hollister.
1: Go ahead.
0: Sending you to a Wolford check. We'll work on getting you a cover. It's going to be at 1031 Trinity Drive, cross the Plaza 7 in Camino de Vida. RP is a nurse from the St. Louis Hospital requesting a Wolford check on a patient. They haven't been able to get a hold of him. Looks like he needs to be told to go to the ER for a bacteria in his blood.
1: Copy, otherwise.
0: 1-3-1-2.
1: 1-3-1-2. If you're busy, I can take that. I'm nearby. I'll check it out. Thank you, though. Copy.
0: 9-1, Hollister. Go ahead. For vehicles in a no parking zone, is that for you to handle or an Edward unit?
2: Edward?
0: Copy. Edward 2, Hollister.
3: What's your lane in Molera Avenue?
0: I'll send you a vehicle parked in a no parking zone in front of Johnny's Bar and Grill on San Benito.
2: I copy, thank you.
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1: Range of AT-31 responding vehicle accident, Dalton.
0: AT-31, 1624.

0: call this reverend. What's your name for Richard? Nine Henry Queen George 685. California 9 Henry Queen George 685 is code 4. Current reg on a 67 Chevy out of Hollister on Sherwood. The Matthew Gomez.
1: I copy, thank you.
0: 685.

0: defense, all four responding to the medical. Orchard at Malera, Florida PDS supervising the juvenile hit a pole and did have a loss of consciousness. We're ordering a helo. LZ will be at Golf Park, Monterey 1628.
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Yeah, I have my cat nose requesting a hello at Voxie Park.

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Alpha 1-2, I'm code 4, I got one to run by, name and UV. Martinez, first of Felipe, you'll be 310-70.

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1: Broken in the middle, Golden.
0: Correction on the DOB is going to be 3-14 of 1970.

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2: Yeah, Edward one. I returned to the store for follow up, but I closed it out, Rock 70, thank you.